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1: Three zero three,
0: go ahead. 303, check the welfare at 32 East Main Street. 32 East Main Street, apartment 2. Caller's going to be at Daniel, lives upstairs, apartment. Thinks he's having a crisis, would like to speak to someone.
1: Three.
0: One zero three.

0: Central 1827, complaint. In West Winfield. It's going to be the West Winfield Town Park. College State's mail is burning garbage over near the small pavilion.
1: Reheat, do you want an interview?
0: That's a negative.
1: Reheat.
0: Three, you're out, 2007.

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1: 303.
0: Just advising, we have a personal injury, automobile accident. You want to start a state unit?
1: Yeah, if you could, I'm going to be tied up here for this.
0: Receive.
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0: Male on a moped, fell off, has a head injury. 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He's walking towards the Dollar General now. Caller stated the male did not want the cops called.
2: Requested 68 East Main Street.
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1: I'll be clear. I'm going to be en route back to the station. 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
1: 208 East Orchard Street,
0: apartment 1. Caller's going to be Jennifer. States that James Snyder showed up at her residence. Does not want him there.
1: Receiving out.
0: 2045. Caller states she does not know if he's still outside or not.
1: Receiving.

0: Cumberland County to Little Falls EMS. Kirkwood County, Little Falls EMS, it's Stewart's, 32 North Ann Street, for a 77-year-old male general illness. Repeating to Little Falls EMS, it's Stewart's, 32 North Ann Street, for a 77-year-old male general illness, 2050.
1: Falls acknowledged, 605 Route.
0: 605 Route, 2051.

0: 1D21 Sancho traffic, New York. Lincoln, Sam, Victor, 8599, LSV, 8599. I'll be on 5S, westbound near the dump.
1: $2,100.

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2: Mitchell.
3: York.
0: 23.
3: Lincoln Victor Tom, 5933 LVT 5933, State Route 5S, eastbound. I'll be just west of Muskie.
0: 2102.
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North County 2, Frankfurt Center, pulling wires down, blocking the roadway in the area of 948 Center Road. Repeating, Frankfurt Center, pulling wires down, blocking the roadway in the area of 948 Center Road. 2105. Frankfurt Center, car 1, 2105.

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1: 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Just advising, the car stated he didn't see a vehicle involved. He stated that the pole just fell.
0: Sequoia.
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3: 401.
2: 5S Westbound, just past Muckey Run. David Edward Nora, 1142. David Edward Nora, 1142.

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0: Just to advise, we've dispatched the fire department to 948 Center Road, Frankfurt. Pole fell into the roadway. There's no power in the area.
1: Received, in route.
0: I want to do that.
2: One.
3: County on car one.
1: I'm on scene. I have a large tree that took wires and a pole down. I'm going to need National Grid here ASAP.
3: We're on the phone with them now. By any chance, you have a pole number?
1: I'm trying to get the pole number before, because I can't get to the other side, because the live wires are across the road.
3: Receive 2110.

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0: 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I can see if I can get a call number from there.
1: We're going to need to shut Center Road off from Bleecker Street and at our firehouse.
2: 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I'll be here for a bit.
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0: Cook County 2 Skyler Investigation, 120 Bonal Boulevard. Per the caller, the fire alarm keeps going off. No smoke or flames. Repeating to Skyler Investigation, 120 Bonal Boulevard. Per the caller, states the fire alarm keeps going off. No smoke or flames. It's 2112.
1: I'll set 2112.
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3: Why don't you head over to Bleecker Street? Shut it down at Bleecker. If anybody has to come up, they have to live before the 900.
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3: 07 to 406. 406. That roadway is shut down at this point. Do you need me to go on the south end of it?
1: 8 from the south side isn't closed up yet.
3: Alright, I'm just coming up Coop. I'll be there shortly.
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2: 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Maybe a road hazard. People aren't paying attention at that intersection.
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1: John Paul Union, 8204 JPU, 820405 out eastbound, just east of Mucky Run.
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0: Central's on.
2: Just be advised, the light at Higbee and Country Mile and the light at 5S eastbound and Higbee are both out due to the power outage. I'll be clear.
0: 2127.

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0: Greta Beyond Senior, they're just confirming whether or not this vehicle is licensed by ADK. 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
0: 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Call is going to be a Roger Fox. It's going to be outside in the parking lot. States he wants Brian arrested for hitting him. Brian's going to be located room 140.
1: 5 or 6.
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0: 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Pound Herkimer.

0: To the westbound lane, caller reporting three trees in the roadway. Is a road hazard at this time.
1: 1D23 Central, you can show me out.
0: 2-3, you're out. 2151.
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0: 22-3. 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Can you repeat? You're broken.
1: 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They're going to have to respond tonight.
0: 3-6, we'll give them a call. 2157.
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2: 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LSV. 9896, Route 5 near Windfall Road.
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0: 10 I'm going to be on State Route 5S near Cedric Road, Little Falls. David Tom Adam 2368. 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

0: 1D19 Central, traffic stop, New York. Yeah, with Mary David Sam 8583, Mary David Sam 8583, Route 5 at Moss Road.
1: 28202.
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0: Central, Little Falls complaint. Received a call from Little Falls Hospital. States there's an irate male patient outside. It's going to be on the Burwell Street side.
1: Where is he? He's walking at the
0: Route 2214.

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0: I'm going to be standing by on this stop here. The operator's got that battery just waiting for something to come jumping.
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0: Herkimer, 312 North Caroline Street, 312 North Caroline. Speak to a Melissa. States that there's a red Jeep that's been parked in front of her house for about a week now. 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
1: 28.
0: King Tom Union 9882, KTU 9882, heading eastbound on State Route 5, that's just east of the Acme Road exit, Frankfurt.
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0: 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I'll be on West Main Street near Grove Street, Village Mohawk.
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0: 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Called in from Oneida County. States that McCullough Malaise, the male, feeling suicidal. Possibly has a knife in possession. Wants to kill himself. Information is coming from 988.
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0: 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Is American 86 Rockaway?
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0: 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Do we know if anybody else is in the residence with him?
1: 407, that's unknown at this time.
0: Copy. Regards to those lights on Cemetery and Higby, power is restored, but they are not functioning correctly. You could notify DOT they're flashing yellow.
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0: 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Can't sleep. 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

0: So come on, Mulvac, get off. Go in.
1: 2 Second Ave. Exit at the property. Caller receives B. States Garrett Cristallo is leaving the front door now on a pedal bike going towards Rand Street.
0: Sir, come on, Mulvac, get off. 138 West German Street. 60-year-old male, edema. Repeating to Herkimer, Mulvac, KMS. 138 West German Street, 60-year-old male, edema to the lower extremities, at midnight.
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0: 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Yeah, we had an arrest warrant for Mr. Castell, if you guys come up with him.
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0: 10, I'll be out of service any tour. 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
1: Racing. Atlanta 1-0-3.
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0: Hey, affirmative. She said that's where he was headed.
1: 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I'm heading up. Back up that way.
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0: I'll be the overnight car covering north, paired up to 5264.
1: 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Central 1827.
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1: 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They located her over in Oneida County.
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0: Three zero five Main Road. It's Zone 2, General Burg Alarm.
1: Race it.
0: I have a pending domestic for one of you also.
1: Go ahead.
0: 5783, State Route 28. 5783, State Route 28. Callers are coming at the hall. State, they haven't turned the power off. Unknown where he is at this time.
1: Yeah.
0: 024.
2: 21 Central. All being out off from Sibley residence.
0: Receive 024.

0: Central 1827, be advised the alarm company called back, spoke to the priest who states the false trip and he's on the premise.
1: Receive, we'll be there momentarily.
0: 046, correction 026.

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0: 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Appreciate it.
1: Central 502, 504.
0: 504. 2.
1: At the hospital, on the ER entrance, there's a male patient that's uncooperative. Security has escorted him out, but he's refusing to leave the premise. It's going to be a John Potter.
0: 504 in route. 2 in route.
1: 04.

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1: 27, go ahead.
0: King Adam Tom, 1826. King Adam Tom, 1826. Give me on Cass Bridge. Action, we're going to be on Westbound Road.
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0: 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Herkimer Mulvac EMS 824 West German Street, 82-year-old male, shortness of breath, 108.
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0: 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Lincoln George William, 1350.
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0: 5S and Cemetery Street, up on Cemetery Street. We had a report of the traffic lights are not working again.
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0: 438.

0: Herkimer structure fire. Herkimer, report of a structure fire, 301 South Washington Street, smoke and flames visible. Herkimer, structure fire, 301 South Washington Street, smoke and flames visible, 445.
1: Central
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Kirkwell, I'll call for a structure fire. 301 South Washington Street, smoke flames visible. Kirkwell, I'll call for a structure fire. 301 South Washington Street, smoke flames visible, 446.

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1: Go for it.
0: At McDonald's, 101 North Caroline Street. Aiden's the caller. He states that there's a homeless male refusing to leave, harassing the staff. It's going to be a black male, correction, a male wearing a black beanie, red coat.
1: Perfect.
0: 652.

0: Burton County, Herkimer, Movac, EMS 307 Dewey Ave. 49-year-old male with a toothache. 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
1: Herkimer acknowledged toothache.
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2: Movac also acknowledges toothache.
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0: 537 in route.
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0: Tesla 182, Little Falls, fire alarm. Kirkland County to Little Falls, fire alarm. Indian Castle rest stop on the New York State Thruway. 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
0: N. Yeah, I'm East River, is Central, New York. Charles David John, 3630. Charles David John, 3630.
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He's upset because he got the wrong medication. Would like to speak to the officers. 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
0: 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We'll notify him. 752.
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0: Mary Edward Frank, 7012. Mary Edward Frank, 7012. We're going to be North Main Street, the border of town of Deerfield.
1: 825.

402 to Ilion, traffic stop. 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
0: I have next ETL date, please.
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0: Copy. Thank you.

0: Central 504, check the welfare. It's going to be 1 West Main Street, number 1 West Main Street, at the old Berkshire Bank parking lot. The caller states that there's a male laying in the parking lot near the drive-through area. She states he's been there for a while, hasn't moved. She's concerned.
1: Where is this?
0: 835.
1: 5027, you show me out on that.
0: 502, you're out at 835.

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1: Receive, what's the nature?
0: The male might have fell down the embankment.
2: Falls EMS, Berkshire Bank, 1 West Main Street, with PD, elderly male, possible fall, repeating to Little Falls EMS, 1 West Main Street at the Berkshire Bank, with PD, for male fallen, 836.
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Central 406.

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0: 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A little static on that one. 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
1: That was very staticky.
0: Testing 1, 2, 3, 4, 5.
1: There's still static in the background. Couldn't hear you clearly.
0: Receive, how about now? 1, 2, 3, 4, 5.
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0: Coming out with Adam, Charles, Nora, 8781. Adam, Charles, Nora, 8781. We're going to be North Main Street, Bridge Street, Village of Middleville.
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0: 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Going to be at East Main Street near Family Dollar, right? 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

0: 1D, 25 Central Traffic, South New York, Gretch.
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0: King John, Nora, 7425. King John, Nora, 7425. We're going to be State Route 28, just outside the village of Herkimer.
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2: 809 Central, same traffic, 848.
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0: Parkman County, 2 Little Falls, EMS 1147, Paradise Road, Town of Little Falls, 77-year-old, female, shortness of breath, high blood pressure. Repeating, 2 Little Falls, EMS 1147, Paradise Road, Little Falls, 77-year-old, female, short of breath, high blood pressure, 936.
1: Little Falls acknowledges.
0: Little Falls acknowledging 936.

0: 105 million, traffic's up.
1: Going
0: from the apartment parking lot, New York. King Charles Edward 9234. King Charles Edward 9234.
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1: Go ahead.
0: 2629 domestic, 3 Willis Drive, number 3 Willis Drive. We're on the line with a female stating her husband's threatening to harm her and burn the house down. 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

0: 2629, just advising, the male just got home. 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

0: 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Central. 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

0: 208 Central. That was 3 Willis Drive, right?
1: That's affirmative. Number 3 Willis Drive.
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1: Central.
0: Fat male, left the residence again. Blue jeans, blue jacket, white baseball cap.
1: Received Central 1D26, 1D29, did you copy?
2: 29, I didn't hear.
1: The male left the residence again.
2: Received, do we know what direction?
1: 208, did you see which direction?
0: The wife believes he's headed towards 28, so...
1: Headed towards 28, they believe.
2: Received. Here's the description of this male.
1: It's going to be an elderly male wearing a blue jacket, black hat, white sneakers, blue jeans.
2: Received.
1: 1-0-5.
0: 1-2-6 Central.
1: Central.
0: Go ahead with the male's name again.
1: Steven, correction, Steve Adamic.
0: Great, good, thank you.
1: 1-0-6.
0: Two 208 Central, that male's going to be headed back to the residence now. I've got either.
1: Receive 1D26, 1D29. The male's headed towards back towards the residence at this time.
0: 26, copy.
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0: Vehicle 1 is going to be Lincoln Tom Charles 7564. Lincoln Tom Charles 7564. Vehicle 2 is going to be Mary David Frank 8192. Mary David Frank 8192.
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0: 303, Central Traffic Stop.
1: Go ahead, 303.
0: Yeah, 5S westbound, New York. Henry 21538. H 21538.
1: 1029.

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0: Central 406, check the welfare. It's going to be 604 McGowan Road, 604 McGowan Road. Aurora is the caller. She's from Herkimer Bassett. There's a Matthew at that residence who cannot get his medication refilled at this time. The wife came into the primary care office and stated her husband was suicidal since he can't get his medications. Contact the center for further.
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0: Do you have a zone from this alarm?
1: No, affirmative. 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
0: I'm with the key holder right now. At this point, they don't have anything. I'm going to check and confirm.
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0: Berkeley, copy.
1: Be advised, this is a false trip. You can have all units stand down. We're going to be returning the quarters.
0: Receive. Reporting false trip, returning to quarters 1131. Kirkland County to Skylar Car 10, you could disregard.
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0: Correction to that. Wait, it's going to be 0 Lincoln Adams 3. Hey, Steve, are
1: you sick here?
0: Hey, firm.
1: 746.

0: Central 205 complete. Two forty six Mohawk Street at Scoops. Dan's the caller. He states that there's a homeless male sitting at the picnic tables and he'd like them removed from the property. The caller states he tried to talk to him through the camera. The male's not making much sense. Central 206. Sending down a NEMA number.
1: 3
0: 749.

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0: 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So 303, one female in custody.
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0: 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Sending down the name and number.
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0: Can you respond to the area of 36 Dalge Ave, 36 Dalge Ave, for a raccoon in the roadway, possibly rabid?
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0: 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Dodge Durango versus the Jeep. 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

0: Just advising. 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
0: Speed 6 is going to be your tow.
2: Area safe. The second vehicle is also going to need a tow at this point. It's going to be New York Lincoln William Mary 5261 LWM 5261. Not sure if Speed 6 is available for that as well.
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0: Show me out underneath the wind bridge at the east side of Lot 17 for a report of a trespass.
1: What was it in regards to?
0: Report of a trespass.
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0: Don't hear the EMF. Alien EMF, 17 Grove Street, 31-year-old female having a seizure. Repeating to Alien EMF, 17 Grove Street, 31 female having a seizure, 1303.
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0: Parkman County 2 West Winfield, EMS 418 East Main Street in the Village, 65-year-old female, chest pain. Repeating 2 West Winfield, EMS 418 East Main Street in the Village, 65-year-old female, chest pain, 1318.
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0: Kirkland County, West Winfield, notification, Cedarville, EMS, 247 Water Street, West Winfield, 79-year-old female fallen, possible broken leg. Repeating to West Winfield, notification, Cedarville, EMS, 247 Water Street, 79-year-old female fallen, broken leg, 1322.
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Westland Sail manpower needed to assist Theaterville at 347 Fenton Street. 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
1: 29, go ahead.
0: It's going to be in the area of 432 Hobson Road, 432 Hobson Road, town of Salisbury. Tiffany from the highway department called, stated a red Nissan ran through the work zone, past the cones and the flagger. They tried to stop her. It's going to be license plate David George, correction, David John George, 8282, DJG, 8282.
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1: Received. I'm off it. I'll be out of here.
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0: 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What county's on? 6 2 8 0 last out of service transfer. 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
0: 15
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0: Abstigo
2: Street.
0: Copy, is there a description on the vehicle to left scene?
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0: New York, Raj King, Adam Tom, 1319. King, Adam Tom, 1319.
1: Received.
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0: Brownsville, investigate CO alarm going off 124 South Main Street, Village of Dallasville. Negative animal deaths. Repeating to Dallasville, investigate 124 South Main Street, CO alarm activation, 1517.
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0: Herkimer County, so it's also car 7 on scene.
1: Car 7 on scene, 1519. Dodgeville unit calling the route. You're broken.
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0: At Baswell, Christina's on the line. She states that there's a male in there being verbal with staff. 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It's going to be a white male, darker hair. He's in the main lobby at this time.
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2: 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Myself and 103 are said to be out of pathway.

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0: 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It's going to be New York King 3 Lincoln, Young 2. Route 5, just past 167 North.
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0: Roger, 2 separate traffic stops.
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1: Go ahead, 21.
0: 35S eastbound at the Acme Road exit with near bridge. John Paul Adams, 2747, GPA 2747.
1: I'll be clear, 104 will be remaining.
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0: Three, thank you.
1: 1535.
2: 21
1: Field Sobriety 1535. He's going to be State Route 5S near the Acme Road exit.
0: Okay,
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0: It's going to be 229 Harder Street, 229 Harder Street, apartment C1, Charles 1. You're going to be checking on a Naomi Juliana from her doctor's office called, stated she did not show up for her appointment. You can contact the center for further.
1: Very safe.
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0: Central 206 complete. Park Ave, 126 Park Ave. Howard's the caller. He's the landlord. He states multiple people are hanging around that residence with open containers. He wants them removed.
1: Greasy's.
0: 1542.
2: 208-206. We can handle that.
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0: Go ahead, 504.
3: You're at Lincoln Union, Charles 7837. You're at Lincoln Union, Charles 7837. He's not pulling over immediately. I'm going to be on turn on the South Ann Street right now. Looks like he's from South Ann.
0: Received. 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
0: Can you get the name of the RO to that ranch and all of a separate New York CID when you're ready?
1: It comes back to a Julian Rudenbaugh of Morris, New York. Go ahead with your CID.
0: New York 832-124-344. Excuse me, New York 832-124-344. Good status on both.
1: Both are going to be valid, negative wants or weren't.
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Erkmer County to West Winfield. Wire down in the area, 653 Stone Road in the town. For a wire, cross the roadway is a traffic hazard, is arcing. Repeating to West Winfield, wire down 653 Stone Road in the town. For a live power wire, cross the roadway is a traffic hazard, arcing 15.

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3: 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You can show both units clear.
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2: 23, I'm back in route from Herkimer.
1: Receipt 1553. Central 1D21, are you going to be eastbound or westbound?
0: I'm going to be eastbound, just past Acme Road.
1: Receipt eastbound
3: 1553. 1D25 Central.
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4: 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You're out to the scene. It's going to be between Huntley Road and North Winfield Road, closer to Huntley.
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4: 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KAT, 1153, it's going to be a gray Hyundai Tucson with one.
3: Tucson,
0: Nick, go ahead. 512 and we're out momentarily. Do you want to shut down at Stone and North Winfield?
4: Yeah, go to Stone and North Winfield.
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0: Can you have Bridgewater shut down Stone Road at East Street for us, please? Correction.

0: Erkel County received for Bridgewater. What intersection shut down?
1: You may correct it on that. Stone Road and Shaw Road. My apologies.
0: Stone and Shaw received 1559.
1: Saturday, Winfield 512 and we're out.
0: 512 are out, 1559. Bridgewater traffic control needed. Erkel County Bridgewater traffic control needed to assist West Winfield for wires down at Stone Road and Shaw Road. Repeating to Bridgewater, West Winfield requesting the road to be shut down at Stone Road and Shaw Road for wires down 1600.
1: County Winfield 1.
2: 504 Central, can I get time to stop?
1: Take this way if you haven't already, too, please.
0: Received, nice. 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
2: Received.
1: The address that it came in as, the pole right on that property.
0: Received, 1600.

0: 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What was my time of stop, please?
1: 303, your time is stopped, 1551, 1551.

0: 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We have a one-year-old locked in a vehicle. 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
1: 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Juvenile ET served to grandmother approximately 06 ago.
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0: 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Russia Road and Military Road, town of Russia, for cows in the roadway.
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0: 21043, 21043. I'll ask you for it. Can you email me down, Cat, please?
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0: 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Going to be New York. Custom plate. It's going to be 562 Paul David Frank. 562 PDF. It's going to be a silver Ford pickup with one.
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0: I'll be clear from the station. I'll be en route to 414 North Prospect Street, Village of Herkimer, for a follow-up regarding that last.
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0: 29, I'll be out in the area of Military Road and Russia Road. Which road were the bovine on?
1: The caller stated that they're going to be on Russia Road between Church and Military.
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2: 29, I'll be a one-man unit. I'm going to be covering post 401 south for the remainder.
1: 1709.

0: alien EMS. 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Prindle Apartments, 80 East North Street, Apartment 301, 60s female, difficulty breathing. 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
1: Central 601. Can you contact the center in regards to a custody dispute?
0: Alien 1712.
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0: 504 Central.
1: Central.
0: That was a possible file one. Can you confirm by New York Reg?
1: Go ahead with it.
0: Yeah, on Hancock Street with New York Mary Adam Paul 2960, New York Mary Adam Paul 2960 on a white Hyundai Elantra.
1: Stand by.

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0: 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What was the registration for that vehicle?
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0: What was the registration?
1: Mary Adam Paul, 2960. Mary Adam Paul, 2960.
0: Receiving.
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0: 601 Central.
1: Central.
0: I'll be out at 57 North Helmer. And what is the caller's name?
1: It's going to be Sarah.
0: Reese.
1: 1724.

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0: Hear me out with a male from East Main and Albany. Correct, dude. East Main, John, please. Yes, CID for Apologetics and Liberty.
1: Yeah, stand by one. You said East Main and where?
0: East Main and John.
1: Alright, go ahead with the CID.
0: 717-099-783. Repeating, 717-099-783.
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0: Daniel Florian suspended. There's no wants, no warrants. He's got a 10 Petrie Street address.
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0: 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Fold Street, 218 and a half Fold Street. See William Jakeway. He's a 43-year-old male, feeling anxious, does not want an ambulance, would preferably like to speak to a female officer, has already contacted 988 and did not like their answers.
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0: Can you respond to Ilium Police Department in regards to an assault call that occurred in West Winfield?
1: Repeat.
0: 18-02.
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1: Ilium.
3: There was an audible alarm going off upon arrival. Has since stopped. 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
1: Central.
0: We're going to be secure here. If a call comes in, you can let one of us know, real quick.
1: We do have two pending complaints, a parking complaint and a complaint of kids tipping over garbage cans at the art park.
0: Okay.

0: 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You go ahead with the parking complaint.
1: Parking complaint 111 and a half North Prospect Street. 111 and a half North Prospect Street for a Toyota Sienna parked in the driveway. Caller states his wife will be coming home soon, has nowhere to park. Believe they are people from the smoke shop. Will I get removed?
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0: to Central. 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
1: Four, Elliot. I'll be clear.
0: Received.

0: 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Central. Where's the caller?
1: 111 and a half North Prospect, Adrian, 6 Husky.
2: 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I'll be providing a courtesy transport to Chubbs from last one now.
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1: 343.
0: 3C, you can show me out.

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0: Sending down a name and number.
1: Tracy.
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0: 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What was it, an American lot?
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1: We're going to have one male on board from exit 29A and throughway to SP Remsen. Starting miles is going to be 77883. 77883.
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0: 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It's going to be a yard fire.
1: Stand by.
2: Start fire. Respond to 325 West Main with a PD for an outdoor fire in the backyard. Pico Little Falls, respond to 325 West Main with a PD for a large outdoor fire in the backyard. 1841.
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0: Can you deliver to SB Herkimer?
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1: Read, Steve. 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Central.
0: Central.
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0: 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I'll be on it, Cliff.
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0: 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It's just EMS 360 protection. I have apartment J16, John 16 for an infant male possibly not breathing.
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1: Received
0: 1932.
1: 537-0. 537-1932. Central 201B advises came in as a third party report.
0: Air from all back, another call report, see child is breathing.
2: 537 copy.
1: All back copy.
2: Central, both units will be out of the station with those parties.
1: 1933. Central 201, the child is breathing but not responding.
3: Received.
1: 1933.
3: 201, Central, who called it in?
1: It came in from a Flem Bliss, stating it's Michelle Bliss's residence. We're on the line with Michelle now.
3: Received. You can show me out.
1: Arrival, 1933.
0: 537-0. NSC 1934.

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1: Johnny, this is 505
0: around. You see, MOVAC's got two rigs tied up on an infant call. Let me know if you're going to need an ambulance when you get on the scene and evaluate them.
1: Reese, you're done.
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0: 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From Fulton County, can you assist their unit responding to the Lexington House, 218 Kaiser Lake Road, 218 Kaiser Lake Road, staff physical with a resident that's out of control?
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1: Arrival 1953.
2: I'll be clear. Go out of that trespass complaint.
1: North Prospect Street, 315 North Prospect Street. Caller's in apartment 102 stating there's a homeless man outside in the driveway. Is that supposed to be on the premise?
2: Racist.
1: 1953.
0: County
3: 537
0: clear.
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0: Central.
1: I've got that male in custody. Waiting on Fulton County.
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